0: Hello?
1: Tracy. 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I'm just missing you. Yeah, I love you too. Hey, Tracy, I got something to tell you.

0: 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Hallo und herzlich willkommen.
1: They say the holy water's watered down, and this town's lost its faith. Our colors will fade eventually, so if our time is running out, day after day, we'll make the mundane a masterpiece. Oh my, my, oh my, my love, I take one look at you, you

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1: It's not time to make a change. Just relax, take it easy. You're still young, that's your fault. There's so much you have to know.

0: 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Ich bin Simone und freue mich, dass du da bist.
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1: They say the holy water's watered down, and this town's lost its faith. Our colors will fade eventually, so if our time is running out, day after day, we'll make the mundane a masterpiece. Oh my, my, oh my, my love, I take one look.